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Saturday afternoon at 4 on Retro Hits with me, Al Baby, the Super Greek. 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

0: Are you dealing with some things in life that are too heavy for you to carry? 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
0: 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It's nonstop oldies by request.

0: In a world that seems restless, where so many people have depression, maybe that's you, anxiety, suicide is on the rise. So many people don't see a way out in a world full of chaos. Jesus says, come to me, all who are weary and heavy burdened, and I will give you rest. Will you answer? It's me, Donald here. We want you to know we love you. 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

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We've already checked under the bed and in the closet. There are no monsters. 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

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Well, you still can. Saturday afternoon at 4 on Retro Hits with me, Al Baby, the Super Greek. 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

0: Good morning with your weekend update. I'm Josh Lineberry. The Danville, Pennsylvania Regional Industrial Facility Authority has approved selling land at the Southern Virginia mega site at Berry Hill to a company that is connected to data centers. On Monday, RIFA voted in favor of selling nearly 3,000 acres at the mega site to SAC3 Acquisition Company, LLC. This is a $100 billion investment over a 30-year period. It will also create at least 2,500 new jobs over a 20-year performance period. A former juvenile detention employee in Danville has been sentenced for an inappropriate relationship with a juvenile inmate. Earlier this week, 42-year-old Wendy Warren was sentenced to 30 months in prison for the inappropriate relationship. She was arrested on February 23rd after a report was received on February 10th about the relationship. Danville City Council approved an agreement to help bring a tenant to a vacant facility in town. City Council has approved the city manager to enter into an electric services agreement with 100 Cane Creek LLC. The former Morgan Olson facility was recently sold to 100 Cane Creek LLC with a vision of locating a manufacturing industry that would require additional electric capacity. The Danville Police Department is seeking the public's assistance to identify one or more individuals who vandalized Anglers Park. In the early morning hours of May 15th, the vehicle was captured doing what appear to be burnouts in the parking area of Anglers Park, causing unspecified damage. And the Henry County Sheriff's Office Vice Unit served a narcotic search warrant Thursday morning at 109 Mars Drive in Axton. Timothy Lee Smith, 58, and Amanda Michelle Henderson were arrested and are being held on multiple drug charges. The investigation remains ongoing. To view any of these stories in full, you can check out our news page. And that's the latest. I'm Josh Lineberry.
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3: Back in 1980, Johnny Lee was looking for love in all the wrong places. My name is Pastor Tyler from Bethlehem Baptist Church. Love may seem elusive, but God displays His love for us in a one-of-a-kind way. The Bible says, "In this is love, not that we loved God, but that He loved us. It sent His Son as the atoning sacrifice for our sins." 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

0: know what would go good with this music. Baking a chocolate cake.
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0: 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This week in the news, right after this. One sound, thousands in cash. That's what's waiting for you with the WBTM Popeye's Secret Sound to win. 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
2: Good morning with your weekend update. I'm Josh Lineberry. The Danville, Pennsylvania Regional Industrial Facility Authority has approved selling land at the Southern Virginia mega site at Berry Hill to a company that is connected to data centers. On Monday, RIFA voted in favor of selling nearly 3,000 acres at the mega site to SAC3 Acquisition Company, LLC. This is a $100 billion investment over a 30-year period. It will also create at least 2,500 new jobs over a 20-year performance period. A former juvenile detention employee in Danville has been sentenced for an inappropriate relationship with a juvenile inmate. Earlier this week, 42-year-old Wendy Warren was sentenced to 30 months in prison for the inappropriate relationship. She was arrested on February 23rd after a report was received on February 10th about the relationship. Danville City Council approved an agreement to help bring a tenant to a vacant facility in town. City Council has approved the city manager to enter into an electric services agreement with 100 Cane Creek LLC. The former Morgan Olson facility was recently sold to 100 Cane Creek LLC with a vision of locating a manufacturing industry that would require additional electric capacity. The Danville Police Department is seeking the public's assistance to identify one or more individuals who vandalized Anglers Park. In the early morning hours of May 15th, the vehicle was captured doing what appear to be burnouts in the parking area of Anglers Park, causing unspecified damage. And the Henry County Sheriff's Office Vice Unit served a narcotics search warrant Thursday morning at 109 Mars Drive in Axton. Timothy Lee Smith, 58, and Amanda Michelle Henderson were arrested and are being held on multiple drug charges. The investigation remains ongoing. To view any of these stories in full, you can check out our news page. And that's the latest. I'm Josh Lineberry.
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your Never Too Old to Color soundtrack. But does anyone ever really use the white crayon? Maybe for a highlight effect or something. 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
2: Good morning and happy Memorial Day weekend. Let's take a look at the best of your weekend. Now we're going to start off with a weather advisory. We've got some waterworks moving through the area, so definitely keep an eye on websites and social media pages for any of these events to stay up to date with the latest. We're going to start off at our farmers markets. We got a variety of them across our area where you can support local growers and producers as we move into heavy grow season. 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At Pop's Farm in Martinsville, it's Rooster Walk 16 running all throughout the weekend. You can enjoy live music from over 45 bands. At the Old Dominion Agricultural Complex, they're hosting a Memorial Day cutting horse show that also runs throughout the weekend. Whether you're cutting, watching, bidding, or just cheering everybody on, your presence makes a difference. Again, this is free to go check out. If you've never seen one of these shows before, it is certainly worth the look. At Thunder Road Harley-Davidson, they're hosting a benefit and memorial ride for Porkchop. That'll start at 10:30, so everybody can go out and ride in memory of Porkchop. Proceeds will benefit his family with different expenses. The Old School Car Club is hosting their 18th annual Old School Car Show in Alton. 10 o'clock is going to be your start time. $15 to register your vehicle for this. And the theme is riding slow, giving back to the community, and just an opportunity to check out some classic cars and have a lot of fun and meet and greet some great folks. At White Rock Park, they are hosting a cleanup party today. That starts at 10 a.m. as well. Trash bags will be provided as we look to just keep the parks in our community clean. Ruby B. Archie Public Library is hosting a puzzle swap. That starts at 11. So if you are a puzzle fanatic, you can trade out old puzzles for new ones. Now, make sure your puzzle is in good condition. It's got all the pieces, but it's a great way to share and swap some awesome photos with some other fellow puzzle heads. And then coming up tomorrow at Lee Street National Cemetery, there will be a Memorial Day program at 2:30. The Danville Veterans Council will be putting this on, so definitely want to remember the meaning for this long weekend for

0: Most, it is Memorial Day, so this is a fitting tribute for sure. I hope you have a wonderful Memorial Day weekend. That's a look at the best of your weekend. Get out there and enjoy.
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0: know what would go good with this music? Baking a chocolate cake.
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0: can. Or maybe a lemon chess pie. 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
0: Saturday afternoon at 4 on Retro Hits with me, Al Baby, the Super Greek. It's nonstop oldies by request. Talk

0: 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This week in the news, right after this.
1: Are you dealing with some things in life that are too heavy for you to carry? Have you ever considered reaching out to Jesus? Hi, this is Pastor Josh Shades with City of Hope Church in Chatham, Virginia. 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Jesus, I'm done carrying this weight alone. 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I put my faith in you. If you pray that prayer, I'd like to talk to you about your new journey with Christ. 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God bless.
2: Good morning with your weekend update. I'm Josh Lineberry. The Danville, Pennsylvania Regional Industrial Facility Authority has approved selling land at the Southern Virginia mega site at Berry Hill to a company that is connected to data centers. On Monday, RIFA voted in favor of selling nearly 3,000 acres at the mega site to SAC3 Acquisition Company, LLC. This is a $100 billion investment over a 30-year period. It will also create at least 2,500 new jobs over a 20-year performance period. A former juvenile detention employee in Danville has been sentenced for an inappropriate relationship with a juvenile inmate. Earlier this week, 42-year-old Wendy Warren was sentenced to 30 months in prison for the inappropriate relationship. She was arrested on February 23rd after a report was received on February 10th about the relationship. Danville City Council approved an agreement to help bring a tenant to a vacant facility in town. City Council has approved the city manager to enter into an electric services agreement with 100 Cane Creek LLC. The former Morgan Olson facility was recently sold to 100 Cane Creek LLC with a vision of locating a manufacturing industry that would require additional electric capacity. The Danville Police Department is seeking the public's assistance to identify one or more individuals who vandalized Anglers Park. In the early morning hours of May 15th, the vehicle was captured doing what appear to be burnouts in the parking area of Anglers Park, causing unspecified damage. And the Henry County Sheriff's Office Vice Unit served a narcotics

0: Search more at Thursday morning at 109 Mars Drive in Axton. Timothy Lee Smith, 58, and Amanda Michelle Henderson were arrested and are being held on multiple drug charges. The investigation remains ongoing. To view any of these stories in full, you can check out our news page. And that's the latest. I'm Josh Lineberry.
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But does anyone ever really use the white crayon? Maybe for a highlight effect or something. 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
5: 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Let's take a look at the best of your weekend. Now, we're going to start off with a weather advisory. We've got some waterworks moving through the area, so definitely keep an eye on websites and social media pages for any of these events to stay up to date with the latest. We're going to start off at our farmers markets. 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At Pop's Farm in Martinsville, it's Rooster Walk 16 running all throughout the weekend. You can enjoy live music from over 45 bands. At the Old Dominion Agricultural Complex, they're hosting a Memorial Day cutting horse show that also runs throughout the weekend. Whether you're cutting, watching, bidding, or just cheering everybody on, your presence makes a difference. Again, this is free to go check out. If you've never seen one of these shows before, it is certainly worth the look. At Thunder Road Harley-Davidson, they're hosting a benefit and memorial ride for Porkchop. That'll start at 10:30, so everybody can go out and ride in memory of Porkchop. Proceeds will benefit his family with different expenses. The Old School Car Club is hosting their 18th annual Old School Car Show in Alton. 10 o'clock is going to be your start time. $15 to register your vehicle for this. And the theme is riding slow, giving back to the community, and just an opportunity to check out some classic cars and have a lot of fun and meet and greet some great folks. At White Rock Park, they are hosting a cleanup party today. That starts at 10 a.m. as well. Trash bags will be provided as we look to just keep the parks in our community clean. Ruby B. Archie Public Library is hosting a puzzle swap. That starts at 11. So if you are a puzzle fanatic, you can trade out old puzzles for new ones. Now, make sure your puzzle is in good condition. It's got all the pieces, but it's a great way to share and swap some awesome photos with some other fellow puzzle heads. And then coming up tomorrow at Lee Street National Cemetery, there will be a Memorial Day program at 2:30. The Danville Veterans Council will be putting this on, so definitely want to remember the meaning for this long weekend. For most, it is Memorial Day, so this is a fitting tribute for sure. I hope you have a wonderful Memorial Day weekend. That's a look at the best of your weekend. Get out there and enjoy.
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0: 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Or maybe a lemon chess pie. 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

0: Weekend update. I'm Josh Lineberry. The Danville, Pennsylvania Regional Industrial Facility Authority has approved selling land at the Southern Virginia mega site at Berry Hill to a company that is connected to data centers. On Monday, RIFA voted in favor of selling nearly 3,000 acres at the mega site to SAC3 Acquisition Company, LLC. This is a $100 billion investment over a 30-year period. It will also create at least 2,500 new jobs over a 20-year performance period. A former juvenile detention employee in Danville has been sentenced for an inappropriate relationship with a juvenile inmate. Earlier this week, 42-year-old Wendy Warren was sentenced to 30 months in prison for the inappropriate relationship. She was arrested on February 23rd after a report was received on February 10th about the relationship. Danville City Council approved an agreement to help bring a tenant to a vacant facility in town. City Council has approved the city manager to enter into an electric services agreement with 100 Cane Creek LLC. The former Morgan Olson facility was recently sold to 100 Cane Creek LLC with a vision of locating a manufacturing industry that would require additional electric capacity. The Danville Police Department is seeking the public's assistance to identify one or more individuals who vandalized Anglers Park. In the early morning hours of May 15th, the vehicle was captured doing what appear to be burnouts in the parking area of Anglers Park, causing unspecified damage. And the Henry County Sheriff's Office Vice Unit served a narcotic search warrant Thursday morning at 109 Mars Drive in Axton. Timothy Lee Smith, 58, and Amanda Michelle Henderson were arrested and are being held on multiple drug charges. The investigation remains ongoing. To view any of these stories in full, you can check out our news page. And that's the latest. I'm Josh Lineberry.
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0: Never Too Old to Color soundtrack. But does anyone ever really use the white crayon? Maybe for a highlight effect or something. 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This would be a good time to go through that pile of mail.
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0: Yeah, you could find a bill, but maybe you'll find a check. 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
3: 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We've got some waterworks moving through the area, so definitely keep an eye on websites and social media pages for any of these events to stay up to date with the latest. 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You can enjoy live music from over 45 bands. At the Old Dominion Agricultural Complex, they're hosting a Memorial Day cutting horse show that also runs throughout the weekend. Whether you're cutting, watching, bidding, or just cheering everybody on, your presence makes a difference. Again, this is free to go check out. If you've never seen one of these shows before, it is certainly worth the look. At Thunder Road Harley-Davidson, they're hosting a benefit and memorial ride for Porkchop. That'll start at 10:30, so everybody can go out and ride in memory of Porkchop. Proceeds will benefit his family with different expenses. The Old School Car Club is hosting their 18th annual Old School Car Show in Alton. 10 o'clock is going to be your start time. $15 to register your vehicle for this. And the theme is riding slow, giving back to the community, and just an opportunity to check out some classic cars and have a lot of fun and meet and greet some great folks. At White Rock Park, they are hosting a cleanup party today. That starts at 10 a.m. as well. Trash bags will be provided as we look to just keep the parks in our community clean. Ruby B. Archie Public Library is hosting a puzzle swap. That starts at 11. So if you are a puzzle fanatic, you can trade out old puzzles for new ones. Now, make sure your puzzle is in good condition. It's got all the pieces, but it's a great way to share and swap some awesome photos with some other fellow puzzle heads. And then coming up tomorrow at Lee Street National Cemetery, there will be a Memorial Day program at 2:30. The Danville Veterans Council will be putting this on, so definitely want to remember the meaning for this long weekend. For most, it is Memorial Day, so this is a fitting tribute for sure. I hope you have a wonderful Memorial Day weekend. That's a look at the best of your weekend. Get out there and enjoy.

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1: Back in 1980, Johnny Lee was looking for love in all the wrong places. My name is Pastor Tyler from Bethlehem Baptist Church. Love may seem elusive, but God displays His love for us in a one-of-a-kind way. 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

Don't Leave Me Girl. Got the Temptations getting us underway on a holiday weekend, Memorial Day weekend. Al Baby in the air chair rapping those heavy vibes till about 7 o'clock. And then we skedaddle out of here and put Tony Lorino in the air chair with his show called Throwback Nation for the best of the 80s and 90s. But before we go, we do our damage with music from the 50s, 60s, and 70s. The best ever music recorded. Oh, my goodness. Doesn't get better than the music of the 50s, 60s, and 70s. So we're going to play it for 3 hours. And if you got something on your mind, call me and we'll play it for you. 793-1330 is the number. Now, I got to warn you that don't be fooled by the weather that you're seeing. We're going to get a bit of a reprieve when you least expect it. I did a double take. The National Weather Service out of Blacksburg said a reprieve is coming. Because, you know, it looked like gloom and doom the entire holiday weekend. That we would not see the sun. Not that we really needed to see the sun. I know there are those who say it's a holiday weekend. We need sun. Well, considering all the circumstances that we've been through and how dry it's been, we don't need the sun. We need rain and lots of it. But Mother Nature is listening to those who think we ought to have some sun. And we're going to get a little bit of sun. I want you to look for it. It's going to happen tomorrow afternoon. The weatherman says gradually becoming mostly sunny in the middle of the afternoon tomorrow. Prior to that, you got a 40% chance of precipitation activity. The high tomorrow is going to be around 80. But before that and after that, gloom and doom. Okay? Gloom and doom. But smile and enjoy it and accept it because we need the water desperately. So basically, other than that little reprieve, off and on rain during the holiday weekend, carrying over into Tuesday as well. But

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We need it. 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We got to get things regulated and back to normal, you see.

back to normal, you see. Well, I want you to get out your six-shooter or your trusty musket, because we got a problem. 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
0: Well, let me tell you the deal now. Yours truly will not be present and accounted for on Monday, okay? So we got a wrong answer yesterday, so that would mean if we were playing on Monday, the jackpot would be at $2,250. Since I'm not going to be here, and I know you're going to give me the wrong answer on Monday if I were to be here on Monday, so Tuesday at 5:45, we're going to be playing the Popeye's Secret Sound game for $2,300.
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0: For the balance of the afternoon, off and on rain, a 70% chance. Tonight, you got an 80% chance with lows of 56. It's going to drop just a couple of degrees, kind of holding steady pretty much, if you really want to know the honest to goodness truth. Now, tomorrow, as we mentioned at the outset of the program, gradually becoming mostly sunny in the middle of the afternoon with a 40% chance of rain early on. Tomorrow's high near 80. Tomorrow night, it's a 70% chance. Lows, well, they're thinking around 60. They're looking for the temperature to drop some 20 degrees from tomorrow's high of 80 to tomorrow night's low of 60. Then for Memorial Day, it's an 80% chance, highs 82. Then Monday night, again an 80% chance, lows 62. And then Tuesday, as you head back to work, a 90% chance, highs again 82. Downtown looking at 58, 60 today's high temperature. Winds on the calm side, and that is your holiday weekend weather from 102.5 and 13.

digging those Vandellas and Martha Reeves. We're 22 minutes away from 5 o'clock. And this guy, if you recall, back in the day, before he achieved fame and acclaim, used to install toilets in airplanes. A fellow by the name of Billy Withers. And as you listen to this song, I want you to count and tell me how many times he sings one particular verse over and over and over and over again. See if you arrive at the number. Ain't no sun.

So how many times did he do, "I know, I know, I know, I know, I know, I know, I know"? 26. If you came up with 26, congratulations, exactamundo. Hard to believe, but that is indeed the total. Next time you hear that song, try it again, and you'll find out that he did "I Know" 26 times. Billy Withers out of Slapfork, West Virginia. Well, there

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You remember the five-man electrical band?

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This song was sitting high atop the Hot 100 chart at number one.

0: a special on CBS this past week.
1: Alex, how you doing?
0: I'm doing good. Is this you, Mr. C?
1: Hey, it's Mr. C. It was 26, man. Many times I played that song. It was 26, bro.
0: Now, wait a minute now, Mr. C. I didn't think you could count that high.
1: It was 26.
0: You're exactamundo, my friend.
1: I was down to your store yesterday. The other day, I got me some milkshake, and I got

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1: I hear you. You were at my possum, some 41.
0: I told the girls, I said, Alice is a good friend of mine. I said, he's uptight. He's all right.
1: Now, they didn't throw you out because you mentioned my name, did they?
0: No, man, no. They wouldn't do that. I got a free will pass.
1: Very good.
0: Dave Ruffin, my girl.
1: Well, I'll definitely play it for you, Mr. C. I mean, that's one of those all-time classics from '65, brother.
0: That's right.

Talking about my girl. Tips on WBTM. And here's another classic. Three gals from Middletown, Ohio, took this million seller to number one for four straight weeks back in 58. Here are Dorothy, Phyllis, and Christine, better known as the McGuire Sisters.

the quartet known as Kiss. Woo, Gene Simmons and company. Speaking of Kiss, it was this past Wednesday, the 20th of this month in 1980, that their drummer, Peter Criss, quit the group. Yeah, thought we'd mention that to you. Rather timely. 5:05, and Al's got roughly 2 more hours to go playing the best of the 50s, 60s, and 70s. And don't forget, at 7 o'clock, it's the best of the 80s and 90s with Tony Lorino and Throwback Nation. And remember, Al Baby, not going to be here on Monday to play the game, but I will be here Tuesday to play the game. And when we do play the Popeye Secret Sound game, we're going to be playing for $2,300. A foursome known as the Mamas and Papas from '66. All the-

0: Well, I'm thinking that maybe we should really pass on doing any dreaming about California. The prices are too high. They got too many problems. Don't you, Gavin Newsom? It's not the state it once was. They are loaded with problems. 8 minutes after 5 o'clock. Hello, BTM.
1: Good afternoon, Alex. How are you?
0: Well, Dougie, what's going on with you, my friend? How's everything in your life?
1: Everything is going so-so right now.
0: Oh, it's not peaches and cream?
1: No, not peaches and cream. You know, I was just thinking today what song that I could request.
0: Uh-huh. So you've been studying over that for some time.
1: Well, you know how you used to be able to do things, but you can't do things now?
0: I don't know about that. You're a lot older than I am.
1: Well, we won't talk about that right now.
0: No, well, probably we shouldn't.
1: But anyway, I was thinking about a song, if I could turn back the hands of time.
0: Oh, Tyrone Davis?
1: I could not think of the name.
0: Wow. Turning back the hands of time, that's a great song from Tyrone.
1: That is my wish today.
0: Well, your wish is my command, my man, and I'll absolutely do it for you, Dougie.
1: I appreciate it, Alex. And just remember what Memorial Day is all about.
0: Absolutely. Let us not forget that. And we should also make mention of the fact that the Danville Area Veterans Council is having a special Memorial Day program tomorrow at 2:30 at Lee Street National Cemetery. Dougie, good to hear from you, my friend. Take care. Tend to that garden, all right?

0: Appreciate it, Alec. And just remember what Memorial Day is all about.
1: Absolutely. Let us not forget that. And we should also make mention of the fact that the Danville Area Veterans Council is having a special Memorial Day program tomorrow at 2:30 at Lee Street National Cemetery. Dougie, good to hear from you, my friend. Take care. Tend to that garden, all right?

WBTM with Paul and Art. Simon and Garfunkel looking at 15 minutes after 5 o'clock. And it was Memorial Day weekend 1971. This song was number

smoking good. Big John Rivers on the radio. Woo, Abigail Beecher, my history teacher. Look out, here comes Freddie. Boom, boom.

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0: Ooh, I got you, babe. 527. And I got this bad case, doctor, of loving her. Here's Robert Plant.

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0: All right, let's check out the balance of your holiday weekend forecast. 80% chance tonight, lows 56. So it ain't going to drop that much because it's been on 58 for the better part of the afternoon. So we're talking about a couple of degrees that won't amount to a hill of beans. Now tomorrow, here's where the rub comes. Gradually becoming mostly sunny in the middle of the afternoon with a 40% chance of rain prior to it becoming mostly sunny. Look for the high on Sunday, tomorrow, to be around 80. Then tomorrow night, you got a 70% chance, low 60. Memorial Day, an 80% chance, highs 82. Monday night, again, an 80% chance, low 62. And as you head back to work on Tuesday, it's a 90% chance, highs again, 82. Downtown, 58, winds calm, and that is your weekend weather forecast, holiday style, from 102.5 and 13.

22 away from 6. The time is flying by on Retro. The Super Greek in the air chair with Billy Deal and the ever-loving Rondells.

0: Hi, Alex. I was late calling last time.
1: This is Jennifer, the real Jennifer?
0: Yeah,
1: Jennifer,
0: yeah.
1: So nice to talk with you today, darling.
0: It's good to hear from you.
1: Thank you very, very much. I know you got some things working in your head. I'm just curious to know what's going on up there in your head. I'm sure you are, too.
0: Yeah, I had two, but I'm gonna ask for the one I asked for last time because I was too late to hear it.
1: Yeah. You called real late in the program, and we weren't able to do that for you, but we'd be glad to do Melanie Safka for you this time.

WVTM with Melanie, 17 away from 6, and Memorial Day weekend 1963. This song was number one.

is sorely missed. Mr. B.J. Thomas. What is that thing? Is it dead? Is it living? Get away from it. Woo! Jeff Flynn and the E.L.

1025 1330 WBTM Retro Hits, rocking on for another hour and 8 minutes. And then we turn it over to Tony Lorito and Throwback Nation. He's going to play for you the best of the 80s and 90s. We're taking care of the business of the 50s, 60s, and 70s. Well, this act formed as an R&B vocal group at a junior high school in Manhattan way back in 55. And one of the members of this group, Johnny Maestro, you may remember, went on to have a hit record with a group in 69 known as the Brooklyn Bridge. Here are the Cress from 59.

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1: Well, I'd wait a million years, maybe even longer, for Catherine Zeta-Jones.

90s. But for the next 55, we will continue with the best of the 50s, 60s, and 70s, the best music ever, ever recorded. No ifs, ands, or buts. Don't forget, the Popeye's Secret Sound Game will not take place on Memorial Day. On Monday, we will be off, but we will resume on Tuesday at 5:45. And we've taken into account that we're not going to be here on Monday. And we know if we were here on Monday, you'd give us a wrong answer. So I've taken the liberty of going ahead and adding the additional $50. So $2,300 you will be playing for Tuesday afternoon at 5:45. So be ready to jump all over that Commonwealth Pharmacy contest line. Now, I want to mention to you that, you know, in all of this darkness and all of this, well, I won't say all of this rain, because it's not been all of this rain. It's most of it's been kind of misty and light and not amounting to a hill of beans. We've had some precipitation, if you want to call it that. But anyway, we're not complaining because obviously we need it. But for those who don't understand that we need it and would like some sun over the holiday period, we do have some good news for you. You're going to get a little bit of a reprieve tomorrow in the middle part of the afternoon, because what they're saying now is, now this is subject to change, but what the folks are saying out of Blacksburg, the weather people up there, that it will become gradually sunny in the middle of the afternoon, mostly sunny in the middle of the afternoon tomorrow. Up until then, you got a 40% chance of precipitation activity, but you'll have a little sunshine to look forward to in the middle part of the afternoon tomorrow. But other than that, there is no mention of any sunshine except for that brief period tomorrow afternoon. So I wanted to share that with you and do with it as you see fit. Want to let you know that it was in 1967, Memorial Day weekend, that this song was number one for a couple of weeks, and it came from the Queen.

the brothers Allman. Along about 73. In the PM on WBTM, 55 left with Al, and then we turned it over to Throwback Nation, hosted by Tony Lorino, with the best of the 80s and

what a great song from 71. Well, it was back on the 12th of May in 1960. This rascal appeared on a Frank Sinatra special. Here's E.P. Elvis from 69.

get it, Elvis. One of them smoking good songs. Lord have mercy. 617. Well, it was 1979. And this song was number one Memorial Day weekend for 3 weeks.

maybe some Tabasco sauce, some Texas Pete, jalapeno peppers. Donna, doing her thing on WBTM, Retro Hits with the Super Greek, SG621. And don't forget now, another reminder, the Danville Area Veterans Council is inviting you to join them for a special Memorial Day program tomorrow, 2:30 at Lee Street National Cemetery. And lo and behold, it looks like we're going to have a break in the weather. The sun's going to come out, and hopefully that will indeed be the case, and the weather will hold, the sun will be out, and they will be able to do that special Memorial Day program tomorrow, 2:30 at Lee Street National Cemetery, being hosted again by the Danville Area Veterans Council.

in those Motor City Music Super Supremes. 27 after 6, getting late. Ooh, I want you to do that to me just one more time. Daryl and Tony, the Captain and Tennille on B.

Oh, they definitely had it going on, didn't they? The Captain and Tennille, 6:31. Not meaning to pry or to get personal, but do you happen to remember way back to the 360 drive-in theater and showing up and the showman singing, "You with your 39, 21, woo, 40 sheep"?

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0: WBTM weather. All right, tonight you've got an 80% chance of further precipitation. Overnight low of 56, meaning it will drop 2 degrees if you're lucky. Tomorrow now, here's the reprieve we've been talking about. Gradually becoming mostly sunny towards the middle part of the afternoon, with a 40% chance of rain before that. Look for the high to be around 80 for tomorrow. Tomorrow night, a 70% chance, lows 60. Memorial Day, 80% chance, highs 82. Monday night, 80% chance, lows 62. Tuesday, 90% chance, highs again, 82. Downtown, 58. Today's high temperature, 60. Winds are calm. And that's your holiday weekend weather forecast from 102.5 and 13.

0: Who is this?
1: This is Mary.
0: Mary, how in the world are you?
1: I have a request for you if you can play it. It's an old one.
0: Uh-oh. Well, go ahead and test me.
1: Don't Get Hooked on Me by Mac Davis.
0: Oh, singer-songwriter Mac Davis. That was a great song. I'll be glad to play that one for you.
1: I'll be listening.
0: All right, darling. Appreciate you calling.

0: Things really do get better with age. He must be dang near magnificent.
1: The man of the hour. The man with the power. Too sweet to be sour.
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3: 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Woo! 1968. This is Arthur Conley.
4: Oh, I used to be.

0: I'm just a little late today.
1: Well, you better work on that clock or get a new one.
0: No, it's okay. My grandson, Cole, graduated from Chatham High School.
1: Oh, wow. Well, congratulations.
0: Yes, and it's even better because I'm very proud of him. He'll have a lot more schooling to do because he wants to become a veterinarian.
1: That's wonderful. A love for animals. That's great. If we could find something that you were interested in, it would be even better.
0: I am your program.
1: Well, it's even better.
0: I tell people, I don't care. BTM is my station. So.
1: Shout it loud and proud, baby.
0: So I am going to ask for a BG song today.
1: Okay.
0: How deep is your love?
1: I can handle that, and I think we can get that on the radio for you.
0: Okay. Thanks, Alex.
1: Well,
0: you have a good weekend.
1: But listen, I don't really appreciate you asking those personal questions.
0: I knew something was going to come from this.
1: Nice to talk with you, Faith.
0: Bye, Alex.
1: See you, darling.

Memorial Day weekend, 1966. This song was numero uno. Mercy, here's Percy. Go ahead, Mama. Cuddle up to your

Oh, yeah. Goodness gracious. Well, it was 1959. This artist took this song to number one for 9 weeks, thus making it the biggest record for all of 59. From the Three Penny Opera, here's Walden Robert Cassato, otherwise known as Bobby Darin, with Mack the Knife.

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0: 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Let's hop on it. Pull it up on your phone. Let's go. All Night Long, Lionel Richie, enter right there, and you could be there on us. And we'll get into more throwbacks of the 80s and 90s next.
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1: 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He weighed 1 pound, 7 ounces. His lungs weren't ready. 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

0: 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And Shelly, oh yeah, I gotta love the one hit wonders, even if the greatest hits album is just gonna be, you know, this one song on repeat.
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0: No problem with that.
1: All right, well, thank you.
0: Got it. Let's turn up. Dexy's

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Coming up again this week, you could win some great prizes just listening up with Alex. 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